Yo, yo. This hardcore ghetto gangster image takes a lot of practice. 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

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Mom loves the both of them. 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

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You can't leave cause your heart is there. 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

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But it started out so nice. It started out so nice. We started out so nice.

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You're almost never here, this is your home.

this situation. There'll be tears to cry, 'cause I intend to give him an education.